but you can look at him right in

0: now comes the capture of the beast.
1: This is Windsor Castle.
2: We must maintain the integrity of the White House. And that integrity must be real, not transparent. There can be no whitewash at the White House. There can be no whitewash at the White House. There can be no whitewash at the White House.

It was hardly a caper. A month earlier, the same team broke into the offices of Sergeant Shriver and Democratic Party official Patricia Harris, probably on a photocopying and bugging mission. On May 26th, the five checked into a hotel in the Watergate complex under aliases.

Heal generation. 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They keep on killing our roots and try to fool the youths. Corrupt politicians who divide our nations. My son, show your emotion. Cry, my son, and tell them what is wrong. 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

Thank you.

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I move hard to the left.

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So don't you think twice about where we are tonight. 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Just a matter of time. 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

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It's pressed between the pages like it found a place to

0: Moi personnellement, toutes ces hétéroboîtes, ces aspartates me plongent complètement dans un brouillard d'eau distillée.
1: Mais qu'est-ce qu'il raconte ce gars?

You know she was a dancer. She moved better on her mind while the rest of them dudes were getting their kicks. Boy, I beg your pardon, I was getting mine.

Christmas nights.

Check, check. A little bit in a groove there for this Radio Row edition with DJ Ed. Last tune that we heard was from Third Face. It is a song that I've been waiting to play for a very long time, so I'm happy to play it for you guys. It's called Canto de la Libertad, which I think translates to Liberty Song. My Spanish is really, really poor. Sorry, Mom. I know it's Mother's Day, and I disgraced you with not knowing Spanish, but I'm giving it my best. And I'll make up for it with this song. This one's dedicated to you. It's called Falling Further. It's 10 minutes long, so everyone strap in, because we are going to listen to it in most of its entirety. I would say like 95% of it, maybe 90%. Just a gorgeous tune. Yeah, I think there's not much more to be said about this song other than to just ascend to it, maybe chime in later with what the song made you feel. I hope it made you feel an abundance of love. But yeah, let's strap in.